ever be able to understand us, who spend their time creating a narrative of who we are that's false, so they stay in their power. Projection in its purest form, it's actually who they are. They are the broken, they are the weak. So let's raise a glass to us and to those who are still finding the courage to walk away from the gaslighters, the abusers, the narcissists. Cheers to teaching us what and who we don't need or want to flourish, for trying to steal our joy, but leaving us with lessons that only have made us stronger, only have made us dig deeper, only have taught us how to stand up when we are knocked down. They actually gift us with everything they will never have. So cheers to them. And if any of you ever think of coming for me again, don't tease me with a good time.

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I see you're someone else's favorite now. In my mind, I might be crazy. I swear to God that I'm not hating now.

Never thought that you was like this. I took the tag off a major prices. I just spent a half a meal on a chandelier. Now you try and cut me off like a light switch. Try and stay in Ali. Saying that you need some time to breathe.

0: 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I appreciate you coming.
1: Thank you.
0: How's the party? Hey man, you gotta chill out, bro.
1: You see that?
0: Don't tell me you're saying shit again. You might need some sleep. You alright?
1: Yeah, no, I mean, no.

0: Hi, can we please go to Camden?
1: Okay, thank you.
0: Wait, are you going home now? Let's walk a bit, don't you want?
1: Really?
0: Okay. Sorry.

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1: Well, Dexter had to stay in America.
0: I know.
1: Because, well, first of all, my boyfriend had to work, but second of all, Dexter has to get his balls cut off. You know, like, I don't know how you say it in French, but not like balls cut off, but he has to get neutered.
0: We said castré in French. Castré.

0: because you thank God for what's happening right now. It might not be good, but thank God. I do.
1: They wish and they wish and they wish and they wish and they wish on me. Yeah. 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

0: Fresh from England, English teacher, Mad Kong Sting, Mr. Bombastic, Mad Kong Shaggy, Chokra, Funkin, Alipoa, Chuchulas, Chuchulas.
1: This one is brutal, why?
2: It's come to think, Carl. 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
1: I know. I can't go back down that road, Bubba.
0: Well, are you my brother's keeper?
1: Always.
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1: Absolutely.

0: Welcome back to City Vibin', the double number one crazy fresh show.
1: Why is it the freshest? Look at the way the dancers move. Listen to the way the beat hits the groove. This is the show you don't wanna miss, cause nobody does it quite like this. Alright, ladies and gentlemen, B-boys and B-girls, it's about to be on like hot butter on say what?
2: The popcorn!
1: That's right, all the way from Atlanta, GA.
2: No!

knowing that you never made a name for yourself, a master wealth. They had you labeled as a king. Never made it out the cage, still out there moving in them streets. Never had the baddest woman in the game up in your sheets. Would they be down to ride now? They used to hide from you, lie to you, but y'all know we were made for each other. So I find you in

This week on Hands On Me, Jason Derulo and Meghan Trainor go from red carpets to green acres. Can they milk the experience? Or will it be utterly ridiculous?

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How's the castle built of people you pretend to care about? Just what you wanted. Look at you, cool guy, you got it. I see the parties and diamonds. Sometimes when I close my eyes, 6 months of torture you sold to some forbidden paradise. I loved you truly.

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Don't be scared to hurt my feelings. Creep out while I'm still sleeping if you want to.

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Projection in its purest form, it's actually who they are. They are the broken, they are the weak. So let's raise a glass to us and to those who are still finding the courage to walk away from the gaslight.

for trying to steal our joy, but leaving us with lessons that only have made us stronger, only have made us dig deeper, only have taught us how to stand up when we are knocked down. They actually gift us with everything they will never have.